Intro. How you doing? How you feeling? Got a very special guest. 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I'm losing my way through this darkness. She was heartless in every way. I'm losing my way. I'm losing my way through this darkness. She was heartless in every way. I'm losing my way.

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Martin Luther King had a dream, Barack Obama had a joke. 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Feel like Chris doing a bitch. It's my man at that store. Black chains, mama, on him, my fly, and it's fresh soul.

0: breaststroke. 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Yeah, I said, bitch, this my manifesto.
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